Well, good morning here on 1FM 96.1. It's the Weekend Spin with Rico. Batang 90s ka ba? Hey, this program is for you. They're from the other two down there, Snuggled Selfish, here on 1FM. We're saying hello, good morning right now to Jessica. Your song is up next. You want to hear a song sent from Intro Voice. And later on, some from New Colors as well. This program sound will cast over 99.3 Baler, 98.3 Lucena, 88.3 Legazpi, 95.1 1FM Palawan, and 657 DWRN Naga. 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
6: 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It's the Weekend Spin with Rico on 1FM 829. All over the country, that is the correct time. Nice sunset from John Arden a while ago, a song called Insensitive, and back-to-back with two great OPM hits. Alright, intro voice and new colors with those beautiful songs, Kasalanan Ko Ba, and a song called Will I Survive here on 1FM. Final 30 minutes with Rico on the Weekend Spin. Alright, our program is simulcast Luzon-wide, and soon it will be broadcast nationwide. So it's gonna be Luzon, Visayas, and Mindanao. Yan na po yung hahawakan nating mga programa sa buong Pilipinas. Alright, gandang umaga. Good morning din sa mga nakatutuko sa ating program. To Miss K of Barangay Kare, happy listening. And happy listening as well sa mga kawan natin, people of Barangay San Sebastian, lalong-lalo na kay Kuya Buboy. At ang umag rin kay Doc Danny Galang and kay Doktora Jaisel Galang. Thank you so much for always tuning in. Good morning as well sa mga kawan natin, kay Kuya Billy Nuki. 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We still have enough time, we can play it for you. Kuya Mark ng Santo Balinkanawa, I thank you so much for tuning in on 1FM. Well, we do have good news when it comes to sports dahil muling gumawa ng ingay si Alex Ayala matapos pabagsakin si world number 2. Wow, galing ha? Si Elena Rybakina ng Kazakhstan sa pamamagitan ng very impressive na score na 7-5-6-4. Panalong upang umusad sa quarterfinals ng Berlin Open na ginaganap ho dyan sa Germany. Hindi maitago ni Ayala ang saya na muli itong manalo kontra sa isang top 10 player. Oo nga naman, no? Galing talaga. Here on 1FM, nice day today. Sun is out. Blue sky morning again. This will not be good news because it's gonna be easterlies affecting central and southern Luzon. Well, it means that we're gonna have another hot weather today. Ano na nangyari sa southwest monsoon? Oh my. But still, they are monitoring this tropical cyclone and a tropical storm named Mekala. Alright. Medyo malayo pa naman ho ito. But it has a gustiness of up to 90 kilometers per hour. The wind. So medyo may kalakasan yung hangin. Okay. But we're still hoping that anytime soon, rain will be here again. You know. Para presko naman. Napakainit sa labas eh. Well, we'll be having a song up next, center from Ini Kamozi. Remember that song from the 90s? Here comes the Hot Stepper. Here on 1FM, 8:32 right now. Good morning.
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One good morning here on 1FM 96.1, our lock music, and from Simple Minds, Don't You Forget About Me. Don't you dare. I'm just kidding. Hey, I think that'll do for our program for today. Before you finally say goodbye, we're saying hello, good morning to all our co-ones, especially sa mga practitioners ng Philippine Combat Aikido Tarlac Chapter and Severo Mabalacat Chapter under Grand Master Samuel Capiral. And of course, kay Sir Gabriel Capiral and Ismael Capiral, good morning. And of course, to all the practitioners of Muay Thai, Kickboxing, of Capiral Martial Arts Center. See you tomorrow. But exactly 5.5 more minutes to go before hitting the hour of 9 in the morning. That'll do for our program. This has been Rico. Catch you back again, not tomorrow. Be back on Monday instead for Manic Monday edition of One Good Morning. Wrapping up my program with this song from the 80s, something from You Too, With or Without You. This is Rico. Enjoy your weekend. Bye.

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6: 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Anyway, that the song you heard a while ago was actually A Sweet Love by Anita Baker. And of course, coming up next, we have the song Out of Reach by Gabriel. 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
1: 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You just heard Forever by Rex Smith. And more music, of course, requested songs. A big shout out to all our listeners sa mga pasahero po natin dyan sa mga bus terminals at sa mga jeepney drivers natin. 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

And the song that was requested a while ago was Eternal's Stay. More hits, more music. If you have any requested songs on your mind, mali mo, nakikinig lang pala siya. I-dedicate mo na para sa kanya. Yan. We have the next song for all the fathers out there. You're the Inspiration by Chicago.

How Time Flies So Fast. We're already done with the first hour of my program, Masters of the Universe with Master Chinito. And you just heard Todd Tungren. Was it? Am I saying it right? Yeah, Can We Still Be Friends? And it was also covered by Mandy Moore. So for more music, just request your favorite songs, and we're going to play that here, only here on 1FM 96.1. And I hope to hear from you once again after an hour. And we have the next song, Whitney Houston, Saving All My Love for You, and a secret love song by Little Mix.

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2: 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Tarlakat ako pa rin ng iyong kasama, Master Chinito. And that was a leader of the band. And leader of the band. And what was the other one? I forgot the title. Father and Son by Cat Steven. 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Everything I Own, yeah. 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Happy Father's Day, everyone. And here we go with Everything I Own with The Bread.

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1: 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A big shout out to engineer Wendell Lyon Onineza and our avid listener. And Jermaine, happy birthday. And to all the birthday celebrants for today, happy birthday po sa inyong lahat. And more blessings, more wishes to come this year, 2026. Once again, happy Father's Day din po sa lahat ng mga nagdiriwang ng kanilang karawan at the same time, Father's Day din bukas. Yan. And of course, more hits, more music, more requested songs only here on 1FM 96.1. We have Jose Marichan, Sing Me Your Song Again, Daddy.

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That song was brought to you by Artrisin Joint Supplement. Bumabagal ang galaw dahil sa joint pain at arthritis. Mag-Artrisin.

And time flies so fast, as we said a while ago, and it's already 2:56 in the afternoon, and we only have 4 minutes left before I leave my program. Dito lang sa Masters of the Universe with Master Chinito sa 1FM 96.1 Tarlac. And sabi nga nila, maraming salamat po sa pagsama niyo sa akin mula alauna hanggang ngayong alas 3 ng hapon, at sana po kahit papano ay napasaya namin ang inyong hapon. 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Sabi nga nila na walang sense minsan, unstoppable pa rin naman ang presence. And before I leave, as I said a while ago, is bigyan ko muna kayo ng isang Chinito advice. Yan. If you heard the song South Border na Rainbow, there's a rainbow always after the rain. And for those people who are experiencing and still battling a silent battle, who are still continuously fighting, I feel you, I'm with you, at tuloy lang po tayong lalaban sa buhay. Smile, keep moving, at huwag kakalimutan magdasal. Keep safe, stay happy, and keep the good vibes alive. And remember, as always, Superman, even Superman, has his own weakness. Maraming salamat po muli. Ako si Master Chinito mula sa kanyang programang Masters of the Universe mula dito sa 1FM 96.1 Tarlac.

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It's that little baby you're holding, and it's that man you fought with this morning, the same one you're going to make love with tonight.

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4: Hosanna, Hosanna.
3: One Praise.

Joshua chapter 24 verse 15. If it is disagreeable in your sight to serve the Lord, choose for yourselves today whom you will serve. But as for me and my house, we will serve the Lord. Welcome to One Praise. As we celebrate Father's Day, we begin by looking at one of the most powerful declarations made by a godly leader, Joshua, who stood before the people of Israel and challenged them to make a choice. He understood that every family would follow someone or something. The only question was, whom would they serve? Joshua did not wait for the crowd to decide. He did not base his decision on popular opinion. Instead, he boldly declared, "As for me and my house, we will serve the Lord." Every father, every husband, every grandfather, and every spiritual leader faces the same challenge today. The greatest gift a father can give his family is not wealth, success, or possessions. The greatest gift is a personal commitment to follow God wholeheartedly. Children more learn from what they see than what they hear. They watch how we respond to difficulties, how we treat people, how we pray, and whether our faith is genuine. A father's decision to serve God can leave legacy that impacts generations. Perhaps you'll feel inadequate as a father. Perhaps you've made mistakes or missed opportunities. The good news is, God is not looking for perfect fathers. He is looking for willing hearts. The decision to serve the Lord can begin today. Joshua's declaration reminds us that spiritual leadership starts with a personal choice. Before we can lead our families, we must first surrender ourselves to God. Let us pray. Heavenly Father, thank you for the fathers and father figures you have placed in our hearts. Help us to make the same commitment. Joshua made. Give us hearts that choose to follow you, regardless of the pressures around us. May our lives reflect our love for Christ and inspire our families to walk in your ways.

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9: 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Over 50 of the most sung church songs on one very special program. One praise.

2 of our scripture reading on Joshua chapter 24 verse 15, let us reflect. Notice that Joshua first said, "As for me," before mentioning his household, he spoke of his own commitment. This reveals an important principle. Effective spiritual leadership begins with personal example. A father cannot pass on what he does not possess. He cannot lead others to a place where he himself refuses to go. Many fathers desire their children to love God, yet the strongest influence comes from not from instructions but from example. Children remember seeing their father pray. They remember watching him trust God during hardship. They remember seeing him ask forgiveness when he was wrong. Serving God is not about appearing religious. It is about living a life of sincere devotion. A father who reads God's words, worships faithfully, and demonstrates Christ-like character teaches lessons that no sermon alone can communicate. Even when children become adults and make their own choices, the example of a faithful father often remains deeply rooted in their hearts. Seeds planted through godly living can bear fruit many years later. Today, fathers are not called to be superheroes. They are called to be faithful servants of God. Through God's grace, their example can become a powerful testimony that points their families toward Christ. Let us pray. Lord, help fathers to lead by example. Strengthen them to live lives of integrity, humility, and faithfulness. May their words and actions reflect the character of Jesus Christ. Let their homes be places where your presence is evident and your love is expressed.

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Over 50 of the most sung church songs on one very special program. Hosanna, Hosanna. One Praise.

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Over 50 of the most sung church songs on one very special program. One Praise.

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3: 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One Praise. From hymns to anthems. Amazing Grace. The best and new. The world's favorite worship songs in one praise. I'm coming back to the heart. 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

Welcome to part 3 of our scripture reading in Joshua chapter 24, verse 15, A Father's Influence. Joshua understood that his decisions would affect more than just himself. His commitment would influence his household. God has entrusted fathers with a sacred responsibility. While no parent can force faith upon a child, fathers can create an environment where faith is nurtured and encouraged through prayer, biblical teaching, loving discipline, and consistent encouragement. Fathers can help guide their families toward God. Our world offers many competing voices seeking the attention of our children and loved ones. Culture, entertainment, social media, and peer pressure all shape values and beliefs. This is why a father's spiritual influence matters so much. A godly father intentionally points his family toward God's truth. He encourages family prayer. He teaches biblical principle. He reminds his family that their ultimate hope is found in Christ. Even fathers who came to faith later in life can have a profound impact. It is never too late to begin building a spiritual legacy. God's grace specializes in redemption, restoration, and new beginnings. The question for every father today is not whether he has been perfect, but whether he is willing to trust God and influence his family toward Christ from this day forward. Let us pray. Father in heaven, empower fathers to use their influence wisely. Help them nurture faith within their homes and point their families toward Jesus. Strengthen marriages, restore broken relationships, and establish homes that honor you. May every family listening today experience your peace, wisdom, and grace. In Jesus' name we pray.

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Over 50 of the most sung church songs on one very special program. One Praise.

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3: 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One Praise. 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

Welcome to part 4 of our scripture reading today, Joshua chapter 24, verse 15. But as for me and my house, we will serve the Lord. As we conclude this Father's Day devotion, let us consider the legacy Joshua left behind. His declaration has echoed through centuries because it was more than a statement. It was a lifelong commitment. One day, every earthly achievement will fail. Careers will end. Possessions will pass away. But a spiritual legacy can continue for generations. The greatest legacy a father can leave is a family that knows and loves the Lord. This legacy is built one day at a time through prayer, faithfulness, kindness, forgiveness, and obedience to God. Perhaps some fathers listening today feel discouraged because their families are not where they hope they would be spiritually. Take heart, God is still at work. Continue praying, continue loving, continue trusting. The Lord hears every prayer offered on behalf of a child, a spouse, or a family member. Joshua's words remain a challenge and an invitation. Choose for yourselves today. Every day represents a new opportunity to recommit ourselves and our families to the Lord. May this Father's Day be a turning point for many homes. May fathers rise to lead with humility, courage, and faith. And may every household represented among our listeners be able to say with confidence, "As for me and my house, we will serve the Lord." Let us pray. Gracious Father, thank you for your love and faithfulness. We pray for every father, grandfather, husband, and spiritual leader listening today. Fill them with wisdom, strength, and a deeper passion for you. May their lives live a lasting spiritual legacy that honors Christ and blesses future generations. Let every home represented today become a testimony of your grace and goodness. In Jesus' mighty name, amen. If you have never placed your faith in Jesus Christ, or if you desire to recommit your life to Him, pray these prayers sincerely. Lord Jesus, I commit and I come before you today acknowledging that I am a sinner in need of your forgiveness. Thank you for dying on the cross for my sins and rising again to give me eternal life. I repent of my sins and place my trust in you as my Lord and Savior. Take control of my life and help me follow you faithfully. Fill me with your Holy Spirit and teach me to live according to your will. From this day forward, I choose to serve you. Thank you for your grace, mercy, and gift of salvation.

this generation's favorite worship songs. Over 50 of the most sung church songs on one very special program. Hosanna, Hosanna. One Praise.

Jeremiah 17:14 says, "Heal me, O Lord, and I will be healed. Save me, and I will be saved, for you are my praise." Nobody would doubt if Jesus touched you at this moment that you would be healed. You know, the same power is inherent in God's word. When his word touches you, it brings healing. His word will not return void, but it will accomplish the purpose for which it's sent. He sent his word and healed us. Let's sing it back to him and let his healing come as we sing it. Heal me.

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3: 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Over 50 of the most sung church songs on one very special program. One Praise. From hymns to anthems. The best and new. The world's favorite worship songs in one praise. I'm coming back to the heart. Right here on 1FM.

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